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3: Warning. 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
1: Hits 105.5 Traffic Update.
2: Not a bad start on the southbound side of the 404 right now. No problems or slowdowns to mention. Highway 48 is traveling smoothly to start things off, and Highway 47 is nice and clear in and out of Uxbridge. 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I'm Spencer Costin.
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3: From the Skywards News Center, I'm Rafael Torres. Two dedicated Uxbridge volunteers have been recognized for their contributions to the community. Kathy Clulo received the 2025 Ontario Senior Achievement Award at Queen's Park for her leadership and volunteer work with several organizations, while David Richardson was named Uxbridge's Senior of the Year for his role in helping make the township more age-friendly and accessible. Uxbridge Mayor Dave Barton praised both residents for their years of service, noting that their efforts have helped strengthen community connections and improve the quality of life for people across Uxbridge. Public parking has returned to the Lower Brock Street downtown area following the completion of a key stage in the ongoing Uxbridge Downtown Revitalization Project. The lot is now opened for the summer season, offering 41 standard parking spaces and two accessible spots for residents and visitors supporting local businesses. While some site activity will continue, the focus in the months ahead will shift to reviewing environmental data, developing site remediation plans, and finalizing designs in partnership with the Township of Uxbridge. A child was taken to hospital after being bitten by a coyote on Monday, according to Durham Regional Police. The incident occurred in a public field near a wooded area, prompting police to remind residents to use caution around trails, forests, and other natural spaces where coyotes may be active. The warning comes as dozens of coyote sightings have been recorded in recent weeks, with officials encouraging residents to stay alert and follow safety guidelines when encountering any wildlife. From the Skywards News Center, I'm Rafael Torres.
4: The Skywards Business Report. Down day on the markets yesterday, the Canadian dollar also weakened to a 14-month low against the U.S. dollar as oil prices fell. TSX dropped 75 points, Dow down 47 points. NASDAQ lost over 2% or 580 points. S&P 500 saw a loss of almost 1.5%. Canadian dollar dropped to 70.37 cents U.S. Micron Technology, the chipmaker stock, dropped more than 13%, leading a broad sell-off in tech. Shares of Marvel Technology shed 10%, while shares of SanDisk lost 14%. ExxonMobil, the energy giant stock, rose around 1% after the Supreme Court allowed a lawsuit over property seized by Fidel Castro's government in Cuba. AMC Entertainment, the movie theater chain stock, tumbled, falling over 24% after the company said it has entered a definitive agreement with a certain institutional investor for the sale of 95.3 million shares of AMC common stock, amounting to roughly $200 million. And SpaceX, shares of the space and artificial intelligence company, rose more than 2% after earlier breaking below its $150 debut price. The move follows losses in the three prior trading sessions, including a 16% drop on Monday. From the Skywards Business Center, I'm Alexis Deary.
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1: Weather.
5: Today we have mainly sunny skies with a high of 25. Overnight tonight we have a low of 15 with a 30% chance of showers. Tomorrow a high of 19 with a 60% chance of rain and the risk of a thunderstorm. Overnight we have a low of 13 with a 40% chance of showers. And Friday a high of 25 with a mix of sun and cloud. Overnight we have a low of 13 with clear skies. And that's your Skywards weather. I'm Antonia Altabonte.
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1: Traffic moving well on the 404 headed southbound. No volume at all to mention as of yet. Things are also in good shape at this point if you're on Highway 48, and it's issue and volume free on Highway 47 in and out of Uxbridge. If you spot something else, tell us toll free at 1-833 now slow. 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
1: Warning. Listening to Mindbender may cause confusion, amazement, and Dan Pollard explaining things he barely understands. Like the difference between centripetal and centrifugal.
2: Hey, I totally understand it.
1: Sure you do, Dan. 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Every Tuesday and Thursday. 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
1: The first signs of volume now on the southbound side of the 404. We've got it just showing up around Davis Drive briefly, and then you'll find things are moving much better. You'll find down, though, by Finch that Finch to the DVP is beginning to fill in already as well. Highway 48 moving well for the moment, though, and no problems or slowdowns on Highway 47 in or out of Uxbridge at this time. If you spot something else, tell us toll-free at 1-833 now slow. 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And that's the latest traffic. I'm Spencer Costin.
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2: From the Skywards News Center, I'm Rafael Torres. Two dedicated Uxbridge volunteers have been recognized for their contributions to the community. Kathy Clulo received the 2025 Ontario Senior Achievement Award at Queen's Park for her leadership and volunteer work with several organizations, while David Richardson was named Uxbridge's Senior of the Year for his role in helping make the township more age-friendly and accessible. Uxbridge Mayor Dave Barton praised both residents for their years of service, noting that their efforts have helped strengthen community connections and improve the quality of life for people across Uxbridge. Public parking has returned to the Lower Brock Street downtown area following the completion of a key stage in the ongoing Uxbridge Downtown Revitalization Project. The lot is now opened for the summer season, offering 41 standard parking spaces and two accessible spots for residents and visitors supporting local businesses. While some site activity will continue, the focus in the months ahead will shift to reviewing environmental data, developing site remediation plans, and finalizing designs in partnership with the Township of Uxbridge. A child was taken to hospital after being bitten by a coyote on Monday, according to Durham Regional Police. The incident occurred in a public field near a wooded area, prompting police to remind residents to use caution around trails, forests, and other natural spaces where coyotes may be active. The warning comes as dozens of coyote sightings have been recorded in recent weeks, with officials encouraging residents to stay alert and follow safety guidelines when encountering any wildlife. From the Skywards News Center, I'm Rafael Torres.
3: The Skywards Business Report.
4: Down day on the markets yesterday, the Canadian dollar also weakened to a 14-month low against the U.S. dollar as oil prices fell. TSX dropped 75 points, down 47 points. NASDAQ lost over 2% or 580 points. S&P 500 saw a loss of almost 1.5%. Canadian dollar dropped to 70.37 cents U.S. Micron Technology, the chipmaker stock, dropped more than 13%, leading a broad sell-off in tech. Shares of Marvel Technology shed 10%, while shares of SanDisk lost 14%. ExxonMobil, the energy giant stock, rose around 1% after the Supreme Court allowed a lawsuit over property seized by Fidel Castro's government in Cuba. AMC Entertainment, the movie theater chain stock, tumbled, falling over 24% after the company said it has entered a definitive agreement with a certain institutional investor for the sale of 95.3 million shares of AMC common stock, amounting to roughly $200 million. And SpaceX, shares of the space and artificial intelligence company, rose more than 2% after earlier breaking below its $150 debut price. The move follows losses in the three prior trading sessions, including a 16% drop on Monday. From the Skywards Business Center, I'm Alexis Deary.
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6: Today we have mainly sunny skies with a high of 25. Overnight tonight we have a low of 15 with a 30% chance of showers. Tomorrow a high of 19 with a 60% chance of rain and the risk of a thunderstorm. Overnight we have a low of 13 with a 40% chance of showers. And Friday a high of 25 with a mix of sun and cloud. Overnight we have a low of 13 with clear skies. And that's your Skywards Weather. I'm Antonia Altabonte.
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1: A bit of southbound volume on the 404 briefly around Davis Drive. You'll find that clears fairly quickly, and then it's a nice easy drive all the way down to Finch, but from Finch to the DVP is already quite heavy this morning. Highway 48 continuing to impress, however, and we're still issuing volume free on Highway 47 in and out of Uxbridge. However, it does look like we do have a problem. There is a collision on Concession Road 2 that is just north of Highway 47. Doesn't appear to be causing any slowdowns at this point. Just be aware it's there. 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And that's the latest traffic. I'm Spencer Costin.
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1: It's still an issue-free drive on the 404 headed southbound, and we're seeing minimal volume there overall. There's a little bit of it gathering Davis Drive to St. John's Side Road, and then things moving quite well all the way down to Finch, but from Finch to the DVP is quite heavy already this morning. Highway 48 continuing to impress, however, and still no problems or slowdowns on Highway 47 in or out of Uxbridge at this time. Just remember there is that collision on Concession Road 2, just north of Highway 47. If you spot something else, tell us toll-free at 1-833-NOW-SLOW. 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And that's the latest traffic. I'm Spencer Costin.
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2: Another check on the 404 headed southbound, and there is still minimal volume through the area of Davis Drive to St. John's Side Road. But now we're seeing some more building as you make your way down past Elgin Mills to 16th. And then, of course, the volume between Finch and the DVP is still pretty heavy. Looking at Highway 48, that remains issue and volume free this morning, and still moving well on Highway 47 in and out of Uxbridge. And the good news is that earlier problem on Concession Road 2 is out of your way. It's no longer present. If you spot something else, tell us toll free at 1-833 now slow. Air North is now flying direct from Toronto to Whitehorse or Yellowknife. With meals and baggage included, see the midnight sun or the northern lights, knowing there are no surprise fees. FlyAirNorth.com. And that's the latest traffic. I'm Spencer Costin.
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3: From the Skywards News Center, I'm Rafael Torres. Two dedicated Uxbridge volunteers have been recognized for their contributions to the community. Kathy Clulo received the 2025 Ontario Senior Achievement Award at Queen's Park for her leadership and volunteer work with several organizations, while David Richardson was named Uxbridge's Senior of the Year for his role in helping make the township more age-friendly and accessible. Uxbridge Mayor Dave Barton praised both residents for their years of service, noting that their efforts have helped strengthen community connections and improve the quality of life for people across Uxbridge. Public parking has returned to the Lower Brock Street downtown area following the completion of a key stage in the ongoing Uxbridge Downtown Revitalization Project. The lot is now opened for the summer season, offering 41 standard parking spaces and two accessible spots for residents and visitors supporting local businesses. While some site activity will continue, the focus in the months ahead will shift to reviewing environmental data, developing site remediation plans, and finalizing designs in partnership with the Township of Uxbridge. A child was taken to hospital after being bitten by a coyote on Monday, according to Durham Regional Police. The incident occurred in a public field near a wooded area, prompting police to remind residents to use caution around trails, forests, and other natural spaces where coyotes may be active. The warning comes as dozens of coyote sightings have been recorded in recent weeks, with officials encouraging residents to stay alert and follow safety guidelines when encountering any wildlife. From the Skywards News Center, I'm Rafael Torres.
4: The Skywards Business Report. Down day on the markets yesterday, the Canadian dollar also weakened to a 14-month low against the U.S. dollar as oil prices fell. TSX dropped 75 points, Dow down 47 points. NASDAQ lost over 2% or 580 points. S&P 500 saw a loss of almost 1.5%. Canadian dollar dropped to 70.37 cents U.S. Micron Technology, the chipmaker's stock, dropped more than 13%, leading a broad sell-off in tech. Shares of Marvel Technology shed 10%, while shares of SanDisk lost 14%. ExxonMobil, the energy giant stock, rose around 1% after the Supreme Court allowed a lawsuit over property seized by Fidel Castro's government in Cuba. AMC Entertainment, the movie theater chain stock, tumbled, falling over 24% after the company said it has entered a definitive agreement with a certain institutional investor for the sale of 95.3 million shares of AMC common stock, amounting to roughly $200 million. And SpaceX, shares of the space and artificial intelligence company, rose more than 2% after earlier breaking below its $150 debut price. The move follows losses in the three prior trading sessions, including a 16% drop on Monday. From the Skywards Business Center, I'm Alexis Deary.
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5: Today we have mainly sunny skies with a high of 25. Overnight tonight we have a low of 15 with a 30% chance of showers. Tomorrow a high of 19 with a 60% chance of rain and the risk of a thunderstorm. Overnight we have a low of 13 with a 40% chance of showers. And Friday a high of 25 with a mix of sun and cloud. Overnight we have a low of 13 with clear skies. And that's your Skywards weather. I'm Antonia Altabonte.
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0: Good morning. It is Dan Pollard from the Afternoon Drive. And guess what? I am joined by Sierra Miller from the Township of Uxbridge and our very own Leah Daniels as well. And we're talking Canada Day because not that there haven't been celebrations, but it's kind of a return to the old celebrations for Canada Day at Elgin Park. And Leah, thanks for that. And Sierra as well for spearheading the efforts. Leah, let me start with you. So you're back and singing. Not that you haven't been there on Canada Day, but you're back singing again.
1: No, you're right. We're going to have live music again, which is so exciting. I feel like that's been, well, we've had a bit of a rough go, right? There was COVID that happened and, you know, things have changed, but this year we're back and better than ever. So I'm super pumped.
0: So Sierra, I mean, part of this, and like, I mean, the bottom line is it costs money.
1: Yes.
0: So you got a number of sponsors who have stepped up and made this happen.
2: Yeah, absolutely. Again, it comes down to our sponsors. I mean, the township's candidate committee has done a wonderful job organizing and they put so much time and effort in. But there are a few I would like to name just off the bat. So we're very grateful for the support from Mosaic Homes, the Uxbridge Fall Fair Board, the Uxbridge Optimist Club, the Cindy Wood Team, both MP Mantle and MPP Beth and Falvey, Stanmore Equipment, and of course, you guys, Hits 105.5, you're also going to be there.
0: So yeah, I'm going
2: to
0: be there.
2: Shout out to you guys, too.
0: Leah, you promised me one thing.
1: What's that?
0: Don't make me sing.
1: Oh, I thought you were going to ask to sing.
0: No! Oh. Are you kidding? We want people to come into the park,
1: you
0: not run away.
1: You don't want to be a special guest, Dan?
0: No, thank you.
1: Maybe Leah Daniels and Friends? You want to be my friend?
0: Maybe. You know what? Maybe what I will do. By the way, we do have a special guest here. Leah's brought her son. Hi, how are you?
1: Hi, Chase. Yeah.
0: So Chase is here as well, and maybe we'll get Chase up singing. But I think I'm going to try and put something together, though. Maybe some trivia. Maybe we've got something, some things to give away in between the sets.
1: That'd be great.
0: Canadian, because, I mean, it is Canadian-focused. Now, correct me if I'm wrong, are you taking in kind of Canadian requests as you put together your song set?
1: I did. I posted on Facebook and Instagram that we were going to try and keep all the music Canadian artists or Canadian songwriters.
0: And all genres.
1: Like. And all genres. And like, Dan, it's been really hard. Once you start going, you realize just how much amazing Canadian music there is. And I don't have enough time. There's not enough time to get through all the songs that I want to do.
0: Well, you get into the Nana Mouskouri, you know, and that's when you're getting deep. So.
1: Yeah, I don't know what that is. What
0: no,
1: is
0: yeah, I'm sorry. I'm an older one, but yes. I mean, Stompa Tom Connors, right?
1: Yes. Yeah. Yeah, I know. That would be great, too.
0: But like, you're not enough time.
1: There's not enough time. Like, we need all day.
0: Yeah.
1: I need, like, 8 hours, which, you know, maybe in the future, but not this year.
0: So what do we got going on, Sierra? We've got live entertainment, but there's a lot more than that happening.
2: Yeah, absolutely, Dan. So this year we're bringing back, you know, some features that we've had previously, one being the beer garden. So that's really exciting.
0: Second Wedge will be there?
2: Sponsored by Second Wedge, so huge shout-out to them. So yeah, I know a lot of people are going to love that aspect. But yeah, we've got a lot of other great stuff going on. We've got face painting for kids. We're going to have some therapy dogs there from Therapeutic Paw of Canada. We've got, of course, food vendors, refreshments on site.
0: Ice cream,
2: lemonade.
1: I heard funnel cakes.
2: Funnel cake. I hope so.
0: Oh no.
2: I hope so. Yeah, we've got a lot of, you know, age friendly, family friendly stuff. And the best part, it's admission. So.
0: And it's laid back.
2: And it's laid back, yeah.
0: It's just a chance to celebrate Canada, really.
2: Yeah, absolutely.
0: Truly. Get out and swing at some mosquitoes once in a while.
2: Yeah, exactly, right? Yeah.
0: Which we might do. But what was it like putting this together, Leah? Because it must have brought back memories.
1: It did. Because we did this for a few years back in the day. And I'll be honest, Dan, we found out probably a week ago that we were going to have budget for live music. So it has been a crazy week of calling on my friends and other artists in Uxbridge to see if they're available, if they want to come join. And I've been able to put together, I think, a pretty impressive lineup. We've got Near Dawn is kicking off the celebration, and they're a band from Uxbridge High School. They just played Springtide. So they're going to be rocking out. They do a lot of Tragically Hip covers and some other like rocky stuff. You've seen them, right, Dan?
0: Yes,
1: you have.
0: They were great. Yeah.
1: I haven't seen them before, but I've heard so many good things. So I'm very excited for that. And then, I've put together a set and I've got, probably like 4 or 5 special guests coming up that I'm going to feature throughout the evening, all performing Canadian songs that they've picked that they love. So Yeah, it's coming together.
0: Well, let's get to the nuts and bolts, too, because there's a certain thing. If you're coming out, a couple of things to think about. Grab a lawn chair, have something to sit on, or maybe a blanket or something.
2: Absolutely, yeah. So, yeah, bring some chairs, bring lawn chairs, bring your blankets. You know, we can't predict the weather this far out, so you never know what it's going to be like. But we're going rain or shine, so dress accordingly.
0: And we've got fireworks at the end,
2: yes,
0: right? So that means positioning is very important in Elgin Park. So if you're bringing your car, you're going to have to park up at the top end.
2: Yeah, exactly. So gates open at 5 o'clock. Entrance is through the Elgin Drive entrance. So the main street entrance will be blocked off. And depending on if you walk and you're trying to enter that way, the gates do close earlier. So you'll probably have to walk around up Water Street. So just keep that in mind depending on how you plan to get there, or parking and all that stuff. But yeah, 5 o'clock, gates open, and we look forward to seeing you all there.
0: And there's a contest as well outside of Elgin Park. So what is that all about?
2: Yeah, so we've been running the contest for the last month or so, the Canada Day Decorating Contest, which is we've run for a couple years now. So there's a really good opportunity to win a free family day pass for the Uxbridge Fall Fair. And you'd also be invited to raise the Canadian flag and sing the anthem as well as part of that package. So that's been running. It actually closes this Friday, submissions. So make sure you email us at events@uxbridge.ca. It can be a photo of your pet dressed up in Canadian gear. It can be your front lawn. It can be your house, whatever. We just want to see Canadian pride. Send us those photos, events@uxbridge.ca, by Friday at midnight.
0: Guys, thanks for dropping by.
1: Thanks for having us, Dan.
2: Yeah, thank you, Dan.
0: We'll see everybody on July 1st. I'll be there as MC, and again, the gates open at 5 o'clock at Elgin Park. Sierra Miller joining us this morning, along with Leah Daniels.
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You'd come over and you'd stay the night. 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
2: Volume on the 404 continues to fill in at this point as you're heading southbound. You'll find, though, that it's going to be slowing briefly Davis Drive to St. John's Side Road. And then again now below Stouffville Road down to approaching the 407 is a bit slower. And finally, Finch to the DVP is the heaviest section this morning. Now, it looks like we actually have a collision, two collisions, in fact, on Bloomington. You'll find the first one is at Kennedy, and then just east of there, another one at McCowan. In both cases, just be aware that they aren't causing too much in the way of delays right now, but they are present. Highway 48 is moving well for the moment, and no problems or slowdowns on Highway 47 in or out of Uxbridge. If you spot something else, tell us toll-free at 1-833 now slow. 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And that's the latest traffic. I'm Spencer Costin.
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0: It's 105.5 Traffic Update.
1: A couple of patches of volume on the 404 southbound at this point. Davis Drive to St. John's Side Road is the first one. That's to be expected. So is below Stouffville Road down to closer to the 407. And then it's still quite heavy between Finch and the DVP at this point. Highway 48 continues to show no problems or slowdowns. And Highway 47 still looking good in and out of Uxbridge. Just keep in mind that we are seeing a problem, actually two problems on Bloomington. The first one is located at Kennedy. There's a collision at Bloomington and Kennedy. And there's also a collision at Bloomington and McCowan. If you spot something else, tell us toll free at 1-833-NOW-SLOW. 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

0: 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I'm Spencer Costin.
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8: Today we have mainly sunny skies with a high of 25. Overnight tonight we have a low of 15 with a 30% chance of showers. Tomorrow a high of 19 with a 60% chance of rain and the risk of a thunderstorm. Overnight we have a low of 13 with a 40% chance of showers. And Friday a high of 25 with a mix of sun and cloud. Overnight we have a low of 13 with clear skies. And that's your Skywards weather. I'm Antonia Altabonte.
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10: It's Captain Frank, joined by Chris Campbell from Hiveshare on this edition of Tractor Talk. How are you, Chris?
11: I'm good, Frank. Nice to hear your voice.
10: And same here. 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
11: Hiveshare is an opportunity for people to buy in bulk and help a local beekeeper out by purchasing a half, quarter, or a whole portion of a beehive. 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
10: Wow! 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You're purchasing the honey, and is that guaranteed, or you know, you find out at the end of the season or the fall that they're out of luck for honey?
11: No, it is always guaranteed. I have more hives than I have Hiveshare customers. So, it's always guaranteed, and you can get it any time of year. So if they want to join in January, great, or right through to December. And I deliver for free right to their door.
10: And so it's not dependent on the actual crop that you're extracting any given season. You just always have honey stores there.
11: Yes, I've been fortunate enough to have a good stockpile of honey. So, any time of the year. We'll get into it, but last year was a bit tough for all Ontario beekeepers, actually all Canadian beekeepers, I've heard, had a tough time last year. So if it was based on last year's production, we'd all be very sorry.
10: Now, why was it a tough year for bees last year? We talked to a lot of farmers on this program, and we know that, you know, late spring and lack of precipitation, lack of rain caused a lot of issues for conventional farming. Was that the case for you?
11: I'm not an expert, but I talk to an awful lot of beekeepers, and it seems like the general consensus is the lack of rain last summer didn't allow enough nectar to be produced from all the flowers, so the bees had a tough time collecting enough nectar for food, and also pollen. And of course, when they put the honey and pollen together, it makes something called bee bread that they feed their young. And if they don't have enough food to feed their young and or eat themselves, that issue gets bigger and bigger as the months get colder and colder. So a lot of bees didn't survive the winter because they didn't have enough bees or young to be adult bees, and they didn't have enough food stores. Even though all our hives seemed very heavy going into the fall, if they didn't have enough bees to keep the queen warm, then they're not going to make it. And the tough part is when they don't make it in April. You know, they get through the cold part of the winter, but they just can't hang on that little bit more before all the stores come in the spring. It's a tough one.
10: Yeah, you really like to see bees make it to when dandelions start popping, because that's the smorgasbord for them in the spring, right?
11: Yes, absolutely.
10: What kind of losses did you suffer, if you don't mind me asking?
11: I wasn't too bad. I was about 30%. I was thrilled, but I had a bear attack too
10: in the
11: fall, and that knocked out an awful lot.
10: How bad was that attack?
11: Well, it took out 15 hives in the course of about 3 weeks, thinking I was, you know, the bear's done, you know, it's going to go away, but it kept coming back, and the last time it came back at noon. Now, usually it was in the middle of the night. So some of my hives are near a daycare center that's about a kilometer away, so I called the ministry and said, hey, guys, I'm in a tough spot here. What do you recommend? And they said, well, we can capture the bear and take it away, but that bear will probably be back in the neighborhood in 2 or 3 days if we move it away a couple of hundred kilometers. I'm
10: like, wow, incredible.
11: So they said, unfortunately, the best course of action is to move your hives. So that's what I've done. I've moved the hives to Clearwater Farm, where I also work. And they're thriving and doing well this year. I just crossed my fingers, put up that electric fence, and let's go.
10: And how do you rebuild the colonies? How do you recover from that?
11: Well, you can do splits, as many as your colonies will allow. They have to be a strong, robust colony, obviously. Buy some queens to help you out there. You can make your own queens. Or you can buy nukes, a nucleus hive, which is 10,000 bees and a queen from a fellow beekeeper to build back up again.
10: That sounds like fun. Now, give us one more overview. How do I join the Hive Share program, and what are the costs going to be to me, and what do I get?
11: It's pretty easy. Just hop on hiveshare.ca. All the information is there. I can't read. You put me on the spot here. I used to know everything off by heart. I know a full hive is $800 for the first year, and you get 60 pounds of honey.
10: Wow.
11: And every year after that, it's $450. You still get 60 pounds of honey every year.
10: And if anyone has ever purchased honey, and this is artisanal, raw, non-pasteurized honey, is that correct?
11: That's correct.
10: That is a phenomenal deal to get local wildflower honey. Chris Campbell from HiveShare, thanks for joining us on Tractor Talk.
11: Thanks, Frank.
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1: Today we have mainly sunny skies with a high of 25. Overnight tonight we have a low of 15 with a 30% chance of showers. Tomorrow a high of 19 with a 60% chance of rain and the risk of a thunderstorm. Overnight we have a low of 13 with a 40% chance of showers. And Friday a high of 25 with a mix of sun and cloud. Overnight we have a low of 13 with clear skies. And that's your Skywards weather. I'm Antonia Altabonte.
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2: Today we have mainly sunny skies with a high of 25. Overnight tonight we have a low of 15 with a 30% chance of showers. Tomorrow a high of 19 with a 60% chance of rain and the risk of a thunderstorm. Overnight we have a low of 13 with a 40% chance of showers. And Friday a high of 25 with a mix of sun and cloud. Overnight we have a low of 13 with clear skies. And that's your Skywards weather. I'm Antonia Altabonte.
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1: Today we have mainly sunny skies with a high of 25. Overnight tonight we have a low of 15 with a 30% chance of showers. Tomorrow a high of 19 with a 60% chance of rain and the risk of a thunderstorm. Overnight we have a low of 13 with a 40% chance of showers. And Friday a high of 25 with a mix of sun and cloud. Overnight we have a low of 13 with clear skies. And that's your Skywards weather. I'm Antonia Altabonte.
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1: Today we have mainly sunny skies with a high of 25. Overnight tonight we have a low of 15 with a 30% chance of showers. Tomorrow a high of 19 with a 60% chance of rain and the risk of a thunderstorm. Overnight we have a low of 13 with a 40% chance of showers. And Friday a high of 25 with a mix of sun and cloud. Overnight we have a low of 13 with clear skies. And that's your Skywards weather. I'm Antonia Altabonte.
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5: 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Listening to Mindbender may cause confusion, amazement, and Dan Pollard explaining things he barely understands. 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
1: Today we have mainly sunny skies with a high of 25. Overnight tonight we have a low of 15 with a 30% chance of showers. Tomorrow a high of 19 with a 60% chance of rain and the risk of a thunderstorm. Overnight we have a low of 13 with a 40% chance of showers. And Friday a high of 25 with a mix of sun and cloud. Overnight we have a low of 13 with clear skies. And that's your Skywards weather. I'm Antonia Altabonte.
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forgotten son that breaks the mold. 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
3: Warning. 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
1: So far, it's a pretty good drive out there.

0: this afternoon. Not spotting any collisions out on the major routes. Let's take a look at the 404 northbound. Just a bit slow going as you approach the 407 and again through Bloomington Side Road where we have construction in the right-hand lane. Southbound on the 404 slows from Shepherd to the 401. 48's in great shape through Stouffville and Ballantrae. Just a bit of volume through Baldwin. 47 through to Uxbridge looks good. No issues on the York-Durham line. And 12 runs well past 7A and Wick out towards Brecon. Insurance companies can deny your claim every step of the way. 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That's latest traffic. I'm Alexis Deary.
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2: From the Skywards News Center, I'm Raphael Torres. Two dedicated Uxbridge volunteers have been recognized for their contributions to the community. Kathy Clulo received the 2025 Ontario Senior Achievement Award at Queen's Park for her leadership and volunteer work with several organizations, while David Richardson was named Uxbridge's Senior of the Year for his role in helping make the township more age-friendly and accessible. Uxbridge Mayor Dave Barton praised both residents for their years of service, noting that their efforts have helped strengthen community connections and improve the quality of life for people across Uxbridge. Public parking has returned to the Lower Brock Street downtown area following the completion of a key stage in the ongoing Uxbridge Downtown Revitalization Project. The lot is now opened for the summer season, offering 41 standard parking spaces and two accessible spots for residents and visitors supporting local businesses. While some site activity will continue, the focus in the months ahead will shift to reviewing environmental data, developing site remediation plans, and finalizing designs in partnership with the Township of Uxbridge. A child was taken to hospital after being bitten by a coyote on Monday, according to Durham Regional Police. The incident occurred in a public field near a wooded area, prompting police to remind residents to use caution around trails, forests, and other natural spaces where coyotes may be active. The warning comes as dozens of coyote sightings have been recorded in recent weeks, with officials encouraging residents to stay alert and follow safety guidelines when encountering any wildlife. From the Skywards News Center, I'm Raphael Torres.
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3: Overnight tonight, we have a low of 15 with a 30% chance of showers. Tomorrow, we have a high of 19 with a 60% chance of rain and the risk of a thunderstorm. Overnight, we have a low of 14 with a 40% chance of showers. And Friday, a high of 25 with a 30% chance of rain. Overnight, we have a low of 13 with cloudy periods. And that's your Skywards weather. I'm Antonia Altabonte.
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0: is it a name? Shakespeare used to ask, well, an awful lot if that name is David Hearn. So I don't know if you heard this story. This is a story that broke late last week, and there was an American Olympian by the name of David Hearn who was arrested by police in Washington. He was at the Lincoln Memorial Reflecting Pool, and at the bottom is starting to come up, and he had taken a piece out of water, I guess, and police thought, oh, he has damaged it, and he was arrested. So the 67-year-old explaining that, no, I just saw this thing floating around. I did not damage it at all. The president, Donald Trump, saying that someone has damaged it, and they've spent $14 million painting this thing, so there's a lot of talk about it. But there's a lot of talk about his name as well, because his name is David Hearn. And again, he's a 67-year-old former Olympian in the U.S. Well, here's the issue. ABC, in reporting the story, had a picture of David Hearn, but it wasn't that David Hearn. It was our David Hearn, as in David Hearn, the golfer on the PGA Tour, who lives in Brantford, still lives in Brantford. Well, since that picture has been posted, people have been going viral in screaming at our David Hearn. You can imagine American, Canadian people blaming him and saying that he should stay in his lane, stay away, and how disgusting it is. Well, our David Hearn now saying that, hang on, you should direct your anger at a better place, or even the correct David Hearn. He says, there happens to be more than one person in the world with the same name, and I'm not the guy that you are looking at. And by the way, the American David Hearn says he is innocent.
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1: It's slow going northbound on the 404 as you make your way through Bloomington Side Road. Construction in the right-hand lane, and southbound on the 404 slows from Finch to the 401. The 407 in both directions looks pretty good. No issues on Highway 12 past 7A and Wick out towards Brecon. No problems on 47 in towards Uxbridge. You'll find that we have some construction on Lake Ridge north of 48, not causing any delays. As well, we have construction on Zephyr Road between Concession Roads 5 and 6. 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That's the latest traffic. I'm Alexis Deary.
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0: Yeah, I don't want to look too far ahead, but I really am looking forward to Canada Day this year. It is the Afternoon Drive with Dan, and I'll be MC this year for Canada Day. It is going to ramp up a couple of notches from the last few years coming out of COVID, of course. A lot of things were peeled back, but this year there's going to be live music courtesy of Leah Daniels, and she's bringing all kinds of artists in that day. And also, there will be all kinds of activities. Sierra Miller from the Township of Uxbridge was in this week to tell us more about it.
1: This year, we're bringing back, you know, some features that we've had previously, one being the beer garden. So that's really exciting. Sponsored by Second Wedge, so huge shout out to them. So yeah, I know a lot of people are going to love that aspect. But yeah, we've got a lot of other great stuff going on. We've got face painting for kids. We're going to have some therapy dogs there from Therapeutic Paw of Canada. We've got, of course, food vendors, refreshments on site, ice cream, lemonade.
2: There's I heard funnel cakes.
1: Yeah, we've got a lot of, you know, age-friendly, family-friendly stuff. And the best part, it's free admission. Bring some chairs, bring lawn chairs, bring your blankets. You know, we can't predict the weather this far out, so you never know what it's going to be like. But we're going rain or shine, so dress accordingly.
0: Don't forget, gates open at 5 o'clock, and there will be live music at 6:30. Near Dawn will be on the stage, and Leah Daniel and friends will take us right up to the fireworks. And Leah does promise it will have a Canadian feel to it.
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4: The usual volume out there northbound on the 404 slows approaching the 407 off and on to Major Mac. Again, slows through Bloomington Side Road. Construction in the right-hand lane. Southbound on the 404 slow going. Finch to the 401. You'll find on 48 we have some construction between Mount Albert and Raven Chute. Not causing any delays. However, we do have delays on 48 through Baldwin both directions. We also have some construction on Lake Ridge north of 48 as well as on Zephyr Road between Concession Roads 5 and 6. You'll find things run well on Durham Road 8 through Roseville. No problems in town in Uxbridge or Port Perry. 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That's latest traffic. I'm Alexis Deary.
5: Warning. Listening to Mindbender may cause confusion, amazement, and Dan Pollard explaining things he barely understands. Like the difference between centripetal and centrifugal.
0: Hey, I totally understand it.
5: Sure you do, Dan. Mindbender with Dan Pollard. Every Tuesday and Thursday. Facts so twisted, even Dan's mind gets bent.
0: Wait, what?
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1: It's slow going northbound on the 404 as you approach the 407. A major Mac again slows through Bloomington Side Road, and southbound on the 404 slows from Finch to the 401. We have volume filling in eastbound on the 407 through the 412. 412 is in great shape. No issues on 12 past 7A out towards Brecon. 7A in towards Port Perry looks good. No issues on 47 in towards Uxbridge. You'll find Durham Road 8 looks good through to Roseville. No problems on the York-Durham line, and things are running well on 48. Just a bit of volume through Baldwin. 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That's the latest traffic. I'm Alexis Deary.
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2: From the Skywards News Center, I'm Raphael Torres. Two dedicated Uxbridge volunteers have been recognized for their contributions to the community. Kathy Clulo received the 2025 Ontario Senior Achievement Award at Queen's Park for her leadership and volunteer work with several organizations, while David Richardson was named Uxbridge's Senior of the Year for his role in helping make the township more age-friendly and accessible. Uxbridge Mayor Dave Barton praised both residents for their years of service, noting that their efforts have helped strengthen community connections and improve the quality of life for people across Uxbridge. Public parking has returned to the Lower Brock Street downtown area following the completion of a key stage in the ongoing Uxbridge Downtown Revitalization Project. The lot is now opened for the summer season, offering 41 standard parking spaces and two accessible spots for residents and visitors supporting local businesses. While some site activity will continue, the focus in the months ahead will shift to reviewing environmental data, developing site remediation plans, and finalizing designs in partnership with the Township of Uxbridge. A child was taken to hospital after being bitten by a coyote on Monday, according to Durham Regional Police. The incident occurred in a public field near a wooded area, prompting police to remind

0: residents to use caution around trails, forests, and other natural spaces where coyotes may be active. The warning comes as dozens of coyote sightings have been recorded in recent weeks, with officials encouraging residents to stay alert and follow safety guidelines when encountering any wildlife. From the Skywards News Center, I'm Rafael Torres.
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2: Overnight tonight, we have a low of 15 with a 30% chance of showers. Tomorrow, we have a high of 19 with a 60% chance of rain and the risk of a thunderstorm. Overnight, we have a low of 14 with a 40% chance of showers. And Friday, a high of 25 with a 30% chance of rain. Overnight, we have a low of 13 with cloudy periods. And that's your Skywards weather. I'm Antonia Altabonte.
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0: Well, obviously a big day for soccer here in Canada. Good afternoon. It is the Afternoon Drive with Dan. Yes, underway. Canada taking on Switzerland. A victory for Canada will mean they win Group B. And that is significant because that means as they would leave the qualifying stage, they would be qualified to leave the qualifying stage, they will go into the knockout round and they would have home field advantage or home turf advantage, if you like, in Vancouver. And not only for that, but also they would have that for the group, because this would be the group of 32, but it could be home advantage if they win into the group of 16 as well. And that's significant as far as money is concerned in Vancouver, because an economist at BMO says that for each additional game in Vancouver, they could bring in an extra $70 million. Now, that's mostly the bars, restaurants, and watch parties, but it's still a lot of money going into the local economy. So who's going to win? Well, you know, let the fates decide. Let the players decide that. But there's apparently a cat that has decided who's winning these games. This cat from Northern Ireland is 19-0 in its predictions in the World Cup so far. The owner of the cat simply puts a couple of flags down, and the cat will then indicate which one he thinks is going to win. Pretty amazing. The psychic cat is amazing at 19-0. So this cat from Northern Ireland's name is Billy, and is a one-year-old British short hair and apparently an expert on soccer. So who is going to win between Canada and Switzerland? Let's ask Billy. Really? Okay. So you haven't decided yet. Leaning one way? Yeah. Okay. Apparently Billy just wants the litter box clean. We'll have to wait for the results.
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1: It's a collision-free drive. We just have volume northbound on the 404 approaching the 407. A major Mac again slows as you approach Bloomington Side Road to Aurora Side Road. Construction in the right-hand lane. Southbound on the 404, filling in Finch to the 401. Volume eastbound on the 407 through the 412 out towards Highway 12. Highway 12 is in great shape. No problems on 47 out towards Uxbridge. Things are looking good on the York-Durham line. Just a little bit of volume through Bloomington, but other than that, the rest of the regional roads are in great shape and no in-town problems in Georgina or Stowe. Misty City Music Festival, September 18th to 20th. 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That's latest traffic. I'm Alexis Deary.
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0: Okay, so this one is Truth is Stranger Than Fiction. It is a story about my dad's cousin, and it is true. As a matter of fact, she sent me the details. Good afternoon. It is the afternoon drive with Dan. So here goes the story. I'm not going to mention her name, but this is the God's honest truth. So last night, she had an issue. Her neighbors were complaining that her dog had been barking nonstop. So she hates those electric zapping bark collars. So she went out and bought a humane citronella collar. So with these collars, when the dog barks, it shoots a blast of citronella under their nose, and apparently they don't like it. So yesterday evening, she was getting the collar ready, filled it with a citronella liquid, and then things went a little sideways. So she decided, you know, how does this thing work? She's very curious. So she stood at the back door and barked at the collar. Well, nothing happened. So double check, make sure it's turned on. Yeah, check the fill level. Yeah, you know, that's good. So she started again. Nope, nothing at all. So now she's really intrigued. And of course, being my dad's cousin, she went the next step, and she put the collar on. There is a growl box that is there, and it was against her throat, at which point she barked. Apparently, the collar only works when it feels vibrations, because immediately she received a blast of citronella in her face. So she began coughing. Well, that also vibrates and makes noise. So there she is. She's sprayed again and again. Now she's on her hands and knees in the backyard trying to breathe. And to make matters worse, the dog is now barking. So she's there coughing, yelling for the dog to stop, and she's emptied what she said were a dozen blasts of citronella in her face. During that time, she was trying to undo the clasp of the collar, but somehow managed to weld it shut. Finally, she did manage to get the collar off and threw it across the yard. Then she hears laughter. It was her neighbor who saw the whole thing. The neighbor said between gasps, trying to catch their breath because they were laughing so hard, "I was going to come help, but every time I started to climb over the fence, you'd set it off again. And then I'd start laughing, and then I couldn't move."
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2: It's a trouble-free drive on the major routes, just typical volume. Northbound on the 404 as you approach the 407 to Major Mac. Again, slows from Stouffville Side Road up to Aurora Side Road. We have construction in the right-hand lane. Southbound on the 404, slow going. Finch to the 401. It's also slow going. Eastbound on the 407 through the 412. No problems to report on 48. Just a bit of volume northbound through Main and Stouffville. And again, slows through Baldwin. Ravenshoe to Eudora looks good. No issues on the York-Durham line. Just a bit of volume through Bloomington. Other than that, the rest of the regional roads are moving at the limit. 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That's the latest traffic. I'm Alexis Deary.
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0: Fenwick out towards Brecon. 47 to Uxbridge looks good. Lake Ridge out to Dagmar, no issues, as well as on Brock Road to Coppins Corners. And the York-Durham line, we just have a bit of volume through Bloomington. 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
2: From the Skywards News Center, I'm Raphael Torres. Two dedicated Uxbridge volunteers have been recognized for their contributions to the community. Kathy Clulow received the 2025 Ontario Senior Achievement Award at Queen's Park for her leadership and volunteer work with several organizations, while David Richardson was named Uxbridge's Senior of the Year for his role in helping make the township more age-friendly and accessible. Uxbridge Mayor Dave Barton praised both residents for their years of service, noting that their efforts have helped strengthen community connections and improve the quality of life for people across Uxbridge. Public parking has returned to the Lower Brock Street downtown area following the completion of a key stage in the ongoing Uxbridge Downtown Revitalization Project. The lot is now opened for the summer season, offering 41 standard parking spaces and two accessible spots for residents and visitors supporting local businesses. While some site activity will continue, the focus in the months ahead will shift to reviewing environmental data, developing site remediation plans, and finalizing designs in partnership with the Township of Uxbridge. A child was taken to hospital after being bitten by a coyote on Monday, according to Durham Regional Police. The incident occurred in a public field near a wooded area, prompting police to remind residents to use caution around trails, forests, and other natural spaces where coyotes may be active. The warning comes as dozens of coyote sightings have been recorded in recent weeks, with officials encouraging residents to stay alert and follow safety guidelines when encountering any wildlife. From the Skywards News Center, I'm Raphael Torres.
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5: Well, I get to my friends. Markets giving back a little bit of ground despite oil trading with a six handle. Yes, below 70 buck a barrel. Data storage and techs were under some pressure. Micron selling ahead of its quarterly results, which just came in breaking news for you. Micron revenue expected to come in at $36 billion, well exceeded that with a print of $41.5 billion. Earnings per share were estimated just below $21. Company earned over 25 buck a share. Stock trading higher by about 8% in after hours, and all of the tech semi AI trade is absolutely on fire. It should hopefully spill into tomorrow's trading action. Energy stocks down 2% as such, weighing on the TSX index, while travel got itself a very fine bid. Google rising ever so slightly, going to be included in the Dow Jones Industrial Average, an index of 30 names price weighted. Verizon is getting kicked out to make way for Alphabet. At the close, TSX giving back 0.5% or 191 points. The Dow better by 184 points or 0.33%. NASDAQ down 0.5%, now trading higher, but at the close down 110 points. And S&P 500 down 7 points. The Loonie just above 70 at the close. 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
6: Overnight tonight, we have a low of 15 with a 30% chance of showers. Tomorrow, we have a high of 19 with a 60% chance of rain and the risk of a thunderstorm. Overnight, we have a low of 14 with a 40% chance of showers. And Friday, a high of 25 with a 30% chance of rain. Overnight, we have a low of 13 with cloudy periods. And that's your Skywards weather. I'm Antonia Altabonte.
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0: is time for our Betts Pools Adoptable Pet of the Week from the Uxbridge Scugog Animal Shelter. And this week we are looking at a dog by the name of Malcolm. Very handsome German Shepherd. You'll find the picture on our Facebook page, The Voice of North Durham. Beautiful, beautiful dog. The one picture I saw from the Uxbridge Scugog Animal Shelter, their actual post, was Malcolm working as a secretary, or at least somebody who is an official greeter at the front door. Anyway, Malcolm is a wonderful dog, a very friendly face and a wagging tail, has been undergoing some training. If you do have a large property, it would be well suited to Malcolm, but is looking for a forever home and hoping for a promotion to the dream role, and that is to be someone's beloved family companion. If you are the one, take a look at that picture on our Facebook page, The Voice of North Durham, and you can contact the shelter at 905-985-9547, or you can also email animal-shelter@uxsc.ca.
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1: Hits 105.5 traffic update.
2: It's heavy going northbound on the 404, approaching the 407. A major Mack again slows through Bloomington Side Road. Construction in the right-hand lane. Southbound of the 404 slows, steals to the 401. We have some volume on Green Lane off the 404 in Newmarket. As well, we have some volume eastbound on the 407, approaching the 412 out towards Highway 12. Things are running well on 48, just a bit of volume northbound through Main and Stouffville, and again slows through Baldwin. You'll also find some volume on the York-Durham line at Bloomington. Beyond that, everything's looking pretty good. And no in-town problems in Uxbridge or Keswick. 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That's latest traffic. I'm Alexis Deary.
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0: little too far ahead, but I'm really looking forward to it. It is the Afternoon Drive with Dan, and I'll be MC this year for Canada Day. It is going to ramp up a couple of notches from the last few years. Coming out of COVID, of course, a lot of things were peeled back. But this year, there's going to be live music courtesy of Leah Daniels, and she's bringing all kinds of artists in that day. And also, there will be all kinds of activities. Sierra Miller from the Township of Uxbridge was in this week to tell us more about it.
1: This year, we're bringing back, you know, some features that we've had previously, one being the beer garden. So that's really exciting. Sponsored by Second Wedge, so huge shout out to them. So yeah, I know a lot of people are going to love that aspect. But yeah, we've got a lot of other great stuff going on. We've got face painting for kids. We're going to have some therapy dogs there from Therapeutic Paw of Canada. We've got, of course, food vendors, refreshments on site, ice cream, lemonade.
2: I heard funnel cakes.
1: 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You know, we can't predict the weather this far out, so you never know what it's going to be like. But we're going rain or shine, so dress accordingly.
0: Don't forget, gates open at 5 o'clock, and there will be live music at 6:30. Near Dawn will be on the stage, and Leah Daniel and friends will take us right up to the fireworks. And Leah has promised it will have a Canadian feel to it.
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4: The good news, no collisions to report on the major routes, just volume. Northbound on the 404 slows approaching the 407. A major Mac again slows from Stouffville Side Road to Aurora Side Road. Construction in the right-hand lane. And again, it slows as you approach Woodbine. Southbound on the 404, heavy going, steals to the 401. We also have volume eastbound on the 407 through the 412. Things are looking pretty good on 48. Just a bit of volume northbound through Main in Stouffville. Beyond that, through Ballantrae looks pretty good. We also have some volume on the York-Durham line through Bloomington Side Road. Beyond that, it runs really well up towards Ravenshoe. No issues on Ravenshoe out to Eudora. And we do have some construction on Zephyr Road between concessions 5 and 6. 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That's latest traffic. I'm Alexis Deary.
5: Warning. Listening to Mindbender may cause confusion. Amazement and Dan Pollard explaining things he barely understands, like the difference between centripetal and centrifugal.
6: Hey, I totally understand it.
5: 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Mindbender with Dan Pollard every Tuesday and Thursday. 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
1: It's heavy going northbound on the 404, approaching the 407. A major Mac again slows through Bloomington Side Road. Construction in the right-hand lane. Southbound on the 404 slows from Steeles to the 401. We have volume eastbound on the 407 through the 412 out towards Highway 12. Highway 12 runs past Wick up all the way up towards Brecon, problem-free, as well as 7A in towards Port Perry. A little bit of volume in town in Port Perry at Scugog and Simcoe. 47 runs well in towards Uxbridge. Durham Road 8 through Roseville. You'll find the York-Durham line slows a little bit through Bloomington, but other than that, everything's looking pretty good this afternoon. 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I'm Alexis Deary.
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2: From the Skyward News Center, I'm Raphael Torres. Two dedicated Uxbridge volunteers have been recognized for their contributions to the community. Kathy Clulo received the 2025 Ontario Senior Achievement Award at Queen's Park for her leadership and volunteer work with several organizations, while David Richardson was named Uxbridge's Senior of the Year for his role in helping make the township more age-friendly and accessible. Uxbridge Mayor Dave Barton praised both residents for their years of service, noting that their efforts have helped strengthen community connections and improve the quality of life for people across Uxbridge. Public parking has returned to the Lower Brock Street downtown area following the completion of a key stage in the ongoing Uxbridge Downtown Revitalization Project. The lot is now opened for the summer season, offering 41 standard parking spaces and two accessible spots for residents and visitors supporting local businesses. While some site activity will continue, the focus in the months ahead will shift to reviewing environmental data, developing site remediation plans, and finalizing designs in partnership with the Township of Uxbridge. A child was taken to hospital after being bitten by a coyote on Monday, according to Durham Regional Police. The incident occurred in a public field near a wooded area, prompting police to remind residents to use caution around trails, forests, and other natural spaces where coyotes may be active. The warning comes as dozens of coyote sightings have been recorded in recent weeks, with officials encouraging residents to stay alert and follow safety guidelines when encountering any wildlife. From the Skywards News Center, I'm Raphael Torres.
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4: Well, I guess, my friends, markets giving back a little bit of ground despite oil trading with a six handle. Yes, below 70 buck a barrel. Data storage and techs were under some pressure. Micron selling ahead of its quarterly results, which just came in breaking news for you. Micron revenue expected to come in at $36 billion, well exceeded that with a print of $41.5 billion. Earnings per share were estimated just below $21. Company earned over 25 buck a share. Stock trading higher by about 8% in after hours, and all of the tech semi AI trade is absolutely on fire. It should hopefully spill into tomorrow's trading action. Energy stocks down 2% as such, weighing on the TSX index, while travel got itself a very fine bid. Google rising ever so slightly, going to be included in the Dow Jones Industrial Average, an index of 30 names price weighted. Verizon is getting kicked out to make way for Alphabet. At the close, TSX giving back a 0.5% or 191 points. The Dow better by 184 points or a 0.33%. NASDAQ down a 0.5%, now trading higher, but at the close down 110 points. And S&P 500 down 7 points. The Loonie just above 70 at the close. 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
5: Overnight tonight, we have a low of 15 with a 30% chance of showers. Tomorrow, we have a high of 19 with a 60% chance of rain and the risk of a thunderstorm. Overnight, we have a low of 14 with a 40% chance of showers. And Friday, a high of 25 with a 30% chance of rain.

0: Overnight, we have a low of 13 with cloudy periods. And that's your Skywards weather. I'm Antonia Altabonte.
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